on, Rico. Snap those back. Snap them. Come on, he needs your help. Let's go. You got to help him out. Oh. Come on, let's go. Hold him steady, Texas. He needs your help. Let's go. Come on, Rico. All the way, all the way. Come on, Rico. Two. Now the double back. To the top. To the top. Now double back. Come on, Rico. Everything you've got. Come on, you've got to help him, Texas. Let's go. Come on, Rico. Help him out. Come on, Rico. Don't quit. Never give up. Never quit. Come on, Rico. Come on, Texas. Help me. This is a tough baseball man. They said it was impossible. Come on, Rico. Don't quit. Don't quit. Don't let him quit. Come on, let's go. Come on, Rico. Come on, Rico. Snap those bats. Snap them. He's having a hard time. Come on. He's not going to quit. Don't let him quit. Come on, Rico. 800 pounds of pressure. He's got to have your help. Let's go. Let's go! Come on, Rico! Come on, Rico! Help me! Oh! Come on, Rico! Don't quit! He's on it! Come on! You gotta help him! One more time! Don't quit! Come on! Explode!

members of the Power Team. Here we go, come on. Come on. This has happened.

John Jacobs, yes, way. Unbelievable. Give Jesus a great big hand clap.

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Sing it for the can't go back, sing it for the broken past.

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Snap those back. Snap them. Come on, he needs your help. Let's go. You got to help him now. Oh. Come on, let's go. Hold him, Finny Tech, because he needs your help. Let's go. Come on, Rico. All the way, all the way. Come on, Rico. Two. Now the double back. To the top. To the top. Now double back. Come on, Rico. Everything you've got. Come on, you've got to help me, Texas. Let's go. Come on, Rico. Help him out. Come on, Rico. Don't quit. Never give up. Never quit. Come on, Rico. Come on, Texas. Help me. This is a tough baseball bat. They said it was impossible. Come on, Rico. Don't quit. Don't quit. Don't let him quit. Come on, let's go. Come on, Rico. Come on, Rico. Snap those bats. Snap them. He's having a hard time. Come on. He's not going to quit. Don't let him quit. He's got to have your help. Let's go. Come on. You've got to help him. Let's go. Come on, Carson. Let's go. Come on, Rico. Come on, Rico. Help him. Yes, way!

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Unbelievable. Give Jesus a great big hand clap.

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5: Путешествие в историю с Дэйвом Стоцем. Часть первая. Рим.

God loved the world so much, he gave his only son. Ain't that good news? Ain't that great good news? If you put your faith in him, your battle's won. Now, not so long ago, all my world seemed dark. My heart was filled with bitterness and strife. Then I met the Lord, and he saved my soul and offered me his own eternal life. Ooh, I got good news.